in the middle of the night. Nothing left here for me. It's washed away. The rain pushes the buildings aside. The sky turns black. The sky. Wash it far. Push it out to sea. There's nothing left here for me. I watch it lift up to the sky. I watch it crush me.

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Pull your mouth close to mine. I can see the wind coming down. The rain's outside.

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I loved too many, now heaven's closed its gates.

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But this brought loneliness so far. 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

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But this is loneliness, I know. I lay my hand unto my soul. Is this what life has got to give? 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

cause I can't be late. Always moving in one direction, searching for this thing called perfection. 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When you move ahead, you can never look back. The time has come when you gotta break free, to make the choice to be wild, to be happy, have fun, and don't let your mind go flat. That's the bottom line, and that's where it's at. Grab it, taste it, hold it, make it. Don't think about your chance, just take it. Life is short, no time to be lazy. Get on your feet, it's time to get crazy.

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Show the world you don't give a damn, don't let society ruin your plans. Don't be afraid to say what you feel, take a little break, forget what is real. Let the masses go their own way, you go your way, I'll go my way. Let your mind control your movement, who cares if there's no room for improvement. Jump, shout, dance, scream, act the way you act in your dreams. Remember this when it all seems hazy, get on your feet, it's time to get crazy.

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1: Oh, what?
0: I wanna see you tonight. I want you to walk in the door. I want you to lay on the floor. 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

0: 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Then I'm gonna kiss your tummy.
1: Ooh.
0: Then I'm gonna kiss your pineapple. 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

0: We got a special treat for you people tonight. 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Quack, quack, quack, quack, quack, quack. Okay. We got another special treat for you people tonight.
1: In the house.
0: And it goes something like this.
2: Yeah.

0: KRDL, Kurtle 109. We spoil music for everyone. Shut up, you little brat.
1: Oh, KRDL, the Kurtle. Elastic ass with you here in Chino Hills, the last frontier. That's where we're at.
2: Huh, word, K-double-O-L. You know what it spells and you know how we do. Live and direct coming at you from the middle of nowhere, the center of everywhere. You gotta check this band, Queens of the Stone Age. If you're not knowing, I'm here to let you know. I'm giving you my stamp of approval, you know what I'm saying? So pick this up.
1: And we're gonna spoil the music for you. This is Millionaire, Queens of the Stone Age. A song about something they'll never be.
3: All death metal, all the time.
4: On the blind side and down the back ways, the roots of sadness grow. 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

0: 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It's the life of.
1: One, two, three, four.

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Life's like forever becoming, but life's forever dealing in hurt. 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

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What good is seeing our chocolate? What good's a computerized nose? And what good was cancer in April? Why

0: Thank you very much. That would be a fiver. For equity. Yes. Isn't that the right word?
1: Equity.
2: JJ, what time tomorrow? 11?
3: Oh, yes. 10 to start.
0: As soon as you can. Is it seriously... I'm going to sound like a facetious question, but is it seriously for a pop record, the music? I mean,
2: yes.

0: nigga, you that grip.
1: Yeah, that fool is.
0: Break him on property.
1: What's that?
0: Yeah.
1: Can I get the meds? What's up? Nigga, you delinquent. Can I get those in?
0: Hey, nigga, pay this nigga.
1: Yeah, what's that?
0: Man, got you
1: here. Well, yo, check this out, nigga. What's up?
0: Yo, well,
1: motherfucker.
2: I'll be back, though. I'll be back.
0: Oh, yeah, you ain't never
3: coming back.

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1: 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Think about all your blessings that you have received this year. Be thankful for them and thank God. And we dedicate this song to him. Thank you. Thank you, Father. Here we go.

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1: 10, 9, we have ignition sequence start. The engines are on. 4, 3,
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1: 0,
2: coming out.
1: We have commit.
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how I'ma slam dunk this. This is how I'ma cold funk this. Joint all the way up. And the main point falls to find sucks. What up? Why

Buddha of compassion. All Buddhas of the past, present and future, Bodhisattvas, an ocean of measureless qualities, please hear my anguished words of truth.

Never married, never had those kids. I loved too many, now heaven's closed its gates.